0: these beautiful things that I've got.
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3: Good morning, I'm Matt Barber with ABC 12 News headlines. A victory speech coming early last night for Michigan Secretary of State Jocelyn Benson. She was declared the winner of the Democratic nomination for governor just after 9 p.m. Benson has been Michigan Secretary of State since 2018 and directly called out President Donald Trump last night in her victory speech in Detroit. Benson emerged victorious after a landslide victory over Genesee County Sheriff Chris Swanson. The latest numbers show she earned more than 80% of the vote. Sheriff Swanson making a statement last night after the loss, reaffirming his commitment to Genesee County now that the primary is over. Republicans are looking to flip the governor's seat this November. Benson will take on Congressman John James. James defeated businessman Perry Johnson. James was endorsed by President Donald Trump. Election results are still coming in for other races. 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You can find the latest numbers on our website, abc12.com, by clicking on the election banner. I'm Matt Barber, ABC 12 News on CK105.5.
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14: This is meteorologist Kevin Goff. Look for increasing cloudiness today with a few isolated showers, especially north and west, and a quick rumble of thunder too possible. Ahead of a cold front, high temperatures reach low to mid 80s with a southwesterly breeze at 7 to 12 miles per hour. Overnight, as the cold front passes through, scattered showers and thunderstorms will be warm and muggy with temperatures in the mid to upper 60s. Mostly cloudy on Thursday with a few lingering spotty showers with highs upper 70s to around 80.
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2: Good morning, I'm Matt Barber with the ABC 12 News headlines. A victory speech coming early last night for Michigan Secretary of State Jocelyn Benson. She was declared the winner of the Democratic nomination for governor just after 9 p.m. Benson has been Michigan Secretary of State since 2018 and directly called out President Donald Trump last night in her victory speech in Detroit. Benson emerged victorious after a landslide victory over Genesee County Sheriff Chris Swanson. The latest numbers show she earned more than 80% of the vote. Sheriff Swanson making a statement last night after the loss, reaffirming his commitment to Genesee County now that the primary is over. Republicans are looking to flip the governor's seat this November. Benson will take on Congressman John James. James defeated businessman Perry Johnson. James was endorsed by President Donald Trump. Election results are still coming in for other races. 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You can find the latest numbers on our website, abc12.com, by clicking on the election banner. I'm Matt Barber, ABC 12 News on CK105.5.
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9: This is meteorologist Kevin Goff. Look for increasing cloudiness today with a few isolated showers, especially north and west, and a quick rumble of thunder too possible. Ahead of a cold front, high temperatures reach low to mid 80s with a southwesterly breeze at 7 to 12 miles per hour. Overnight, as the cold front passes through, scattered showers and thunderstorms will be warm and muggy with temperatures in the mid to upper 60s. Mostly cloudy on Thursday with a few lingering spotty showers with highs upper 70s to around 80.
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11: Izzy asked Hey Morton, if you could choose one chain restaurant to eat for the rest of your life, what would it be?
10: Well, I think the answer is kind of obvious, and it's not exciting, but it's practical, and it's Denny's.
11: Oh.
10: And here's why. The reason is not as obvious as you would think. It really doesn't have anything to do with the menu. It's that you want three distinct times of day you can eat, which they do offer distinctly different menu items.
12: Yeah.
10: So that's good. Yeah. Two, you want a place that's reliably open 24 hours. They really are.
12: Yep.
10: Because you're going to have to go out late at night sometimes early in the mornings,

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Uh-huh. I'm the man from the big B.A. Hey, won't you come play around my way? Uh-huh. And listen to what I gotta say. Don't you know I am the man? Rock shows here to Japan. Have people shaking my hand.

Illinois. The temps are heating up, and so are the hits. It's the 105 Days of Summer on CK 105.5.

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